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1: 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All the details will be revealed October 31st. So come rock with Big Scooby for a great cause.
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0: Wait for something more. Cause I gotta have faith. 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Because I gotta have faith, faith, faith. 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
1: 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Newt? 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
3: Hey, Campbell River. 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

0: Elk Balls. 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

0: navigating the city's local issues. Chapman was first elected to city council in 2022 and has previously served as chief administrative officer and chief financial officer. He wants people in their 30s and 40s to be able to build a life in Campbell River and not have to find somewhere else to live. He noted that the city needs enforcement focused on drug dealing and repeat disorder, and that people living with addiction should get a chance at treatment and housing. The municipal election is October 17th. Keep visiting My Campbell River now for information on other local candidates. RCMP on Vancouver Island saw a significant increase in seatbelt and cell phone violations during an enforcement campaign in September. Last year, RCMP issued 76 tickets or warnings for cell phone use during the distracted driving enforcement campaign on Vancouver Island and the Sunshine Coast. This year, 214 tickets or warnings were written. Officers also focused on seatbelts and wrote 148 tickets in September, compared to 79 through last year's campaign. BC Highway Patrol notes staffing levels and weather may have played a significant role in the higher volume of warnings and tickets. The BC Conservatives have fired their candidate in Victoria Beacon Hill after previous racist social media posts surfaced last week. Vista Radio's provincial reporter Emily Joveski has the details.
1: BC NDP candidate Amna Shah had called on the Conservatives to drop Joachim Agu, pointing to three since-deleted social media posts. In posts from September 2025, he shared a meme using a derogatory expletive to refer to Pakistan and expresses support for a vehicle attack against pro-Palestinian protesters. Another post from about a year earlier expresses support for far-right politicians and public figures, including Dutch politician Geert Wilders, who's known for racist and anti-Islam rhetoric. BC Conservative interim leader Lauren Dirksen says there was no excuse for the posts, and Agu was no longer a Conservative candidate. Emily Joveski, Vista News, Victoria.
0: A new survey finds more people across Canada are turning to community organizations for help putting food on the table, while the groups supporting them are struggling to keep up. More than 1,600 organizations were surveyed for Second Harvest State of Food Charity in Canada report, with 89% seeing an increase in demand for food over the past year. One in three has a waitlist for support, while 35% have had to turn people away due to limited food or resources. Among those with a waitlist, the average was 878 people. Officials say connecting surplus food with communities is one practical way to help strengthen organizations that support people.
2: Be the first to know. Get daily and weekly news alerts directly to your inbox by signing up at mycampbellrivernow.com.
3: In River Sports, all the sports. The NHL Canucks are 0-3 so far in their six-game road trip. They visit the New York Islanders at 4:45 this afternoon. Ottawa with a 4-1 win in New Jersey. The Sens head home to take on St. Louis at 4:30 this afternoon. Habs host Buffalo at 3:30. Winnipeg hosts Minnesota at 5:15. Leafs are in Utah at 6. The Flames visit the Ducks at 6:45, and Edmonton is in LA at 7:30. In the VIJHL, our Campbell River Storm with a big 7-3 win over Saanich at the Brindy yesterday. They host Oceanside on Friday. In the CFL, BC Lions with a 41-20 win over Ottawa on Friday. Montreal beat Saskatchewan 44-24 yesterday. NFL Monday Night Football, the Buffalo Bills blocked an LA Rams field goal attempt in OT, then went on to score their own to win 37-34. The NBA preseason, Raptors host the defending champion New York Knicks at 4 this afternoon. And in the Major League Baseball Championship Series, Milwaukee beat the LA Dodgers 7-4 to take a 2-0 series lead. Cleveland take Game 1 in Tampa Bay with a 7-3 win over the Rays. Game 2 goes today at 5.
2: River weather.
3: Mainly cloudy, a few showers this morning, a chance of showers this afternoon, and a high of 13. A few showers beginning late this evening, windy and 10 overnight. For tomorrow, a few showers ending in the late morning, then mainly cloudy and a high of 14. It's 9 in downtown Campbell River. High tide's at 8:05. Next low tide is 12:34 this afternoon.
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99.7 The River, it's Daniel Powder at 6:14. Good morning. Happy Tuesday. Ricky Tyler in the Morning Catch here. I hope you had an amazing Thanksgiving long weekend. Mine was really great, very relaxing, filled with food. And let's talk about the weather for a minute, though. It was absolutely gorgeous. I hope you found some time to get out there and enjoy the sunshine, especially because it looks like we might not see it for a little bit here. Your river weather, yeah, mainly cloudy. A few showers this morning, then a chance of showers this afternoon and a high of 13. A few showers beginning late this evening, windy, gusts up to 50K and 10 overnight for tomorrow. A few showers ending in the late morning, then mainly cloudy and a high of 14. It's 9 right now in downtown Campbell River. And this year for Thanksgiving, I made a turkey, as I always do. And then I used the leftovers to make other things. And I discovered a very strange Thanksgiving meal side effect that I've never experienced before. And no, it's not the sleepiness. I'll tell you about it. And I'd like to know if I'm the only one, because it is weird. We'll get into that a little later. Also, we're going to talk about a new pet study out of the University of Toronto that is very interesting. We'll discuss in the 7 o'clock hour. Here is brand new river music from Taylor Swift. First time playing it on the Morning Catch. From The Life of a Showgirl Encore, it's Patient Zero, 99.7 The River. Good morning.

0: 99.7 The River, it's Virginia to Vegas at 6:22. Ricky Tyler in the morning catch here. Happy Tuesday. That feels like a Monday. Hope you had a fantastic Thanksgiving long weekend and that you got out to enjoy some of the beautiful weather we had over the long weekend. Was it gorgeous or what? A couple of gray, wet days on the way. This week, your river weather mainly cloudy, a few showers this morning, a chance of showers this afternoon, and a high of 13. Then we've got some showers beginning late this evening, windy 10 overnight for tomorrow, a few showers ending late in the morning, then mainly cloudy and 14. Looking good for the back half of the week, though, with more sunshine and a little bit warmer temperatures too. Right now we're at 9 in downtown Campbell River and Pumpkins for Polio. The big auction with the Rotary Club of Campbell River is back near the end of the month. I'll have some details on that for you coming up a little later this hour. It's such a great event. 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This is where we recognize amazing people, groups, organizations doing wonderful things in and around Campbell River. And if you know somebody like that, you can nominate them anytime you like. 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
1: 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And here's the big news. 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All the details will be revealed October 31st. 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
1: The River Salute is on the way after music from Ari and Cara. Here's new River music from Naomi Sharon, 99.7 The River. You won't

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1: All right, let's do it. Today's River Salute goes to Altrusa Campbell River. 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

0: 99.7 The River, it's Loud Luxury. Ricky Tyler in the Morning Catch here. Appreciate you tuning in this morning. Hope you had a fantastic Thanksgiving long weekend. Now it's full steam ahead to Halloween, and the Rotary Club of Campbell River is getting set to hold their 17th annual Pumpkins for Polio auction. Pumpkins are painted or carved by members of the Campbell River Arts Council, Crow's Nest Art Collective, First Nations carvers, and other local artists, including a piece from me. Thank you so much to the Rotary Club of Campbell River for asking me to take part again this year. I've got my theme design all ready to go, and I cannot wait to get started. These pumpkins will be auctioned off during the public auction at the Riptide Pub on Tuesday, October 27th at 5:30. All of the funds raised for Polio Plus will be tripled thanks to the Gates Foundation. Tickets for the Beer and Burgers / Pumpkins for Polio auction are available now at the Riptide Pub, and a couple of Rotarians will be joining me this week to talk more about it as well. For more details, you can also visit mycampbellrivernow.com. And some very sad news out of Hollywood to share today. I'll have more on that in the Tyler Report. It's music and entertainment news. We'll get into it near 10 after 7. Don't go away.
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1: Good morning. I'm Sage Daniels. Doug Chapman is seeking re-election to Campbell River City Council, aiming to build on 4 years of experience navigating the city's local issues. Chapman was first elected to City Council in 2022 and has previously served as Chief Administrative Officer and Chief Financial Officer. He wants people in their 30s and 40s to be able to build a life in Campbell River and not have to find somewhere else to live. He noted that the city needs enforcement focused on drug dealing and repeat disorder, and that people living with addiction should get a chance at treatment and housing. The municipal election is October 17th. Keep visiting My Campbell River Now for information on other local candidates.

0: has the details.
1: BC NDP candidate Amna Shah had called on the Conservatives to drop Joachim Agu, pointing to 3 since-deleted social media posts. In posts from September 2025, he shared a meme using a derogatory expletive to refer to Pakistan and expresses support for a vehicle attack against pro-Palestinian protesters. Another post from about a year earlier expresses support for far-right politicians and public figures, including Dutch politician Geert Wilders, who's known for racist and anti-Islam rhetoric. BC Conservative interim leader Lauren Dirksen says there was no excuse for the posts, and Agu was no longer a Conservative candidate. Emily Joveski, Vista News, Victoria.
0: A new survey finds more people across Canada are turning to community organizations for help putting food on the table, while the groups supporting them are struggling to keep up. More than 1,600 organizations were surveyed for Second Harvest State of Food Charity in Canada report, with 89% seeing an increase in demand for food over the past year. 1 in 3 has a waitlist for support, while 35% have had to turn people away due to limited food or resources. Among those with a waitlist, the average was 878 people. Officials say connecting surplus food with communities is one practical way to help strengthen organizations that support people.
2: Be the first to know. Get daily and weekly news alerts directly to your inbox by signing up at mycampbellrivernow.com.
3: In River Sports, all the sports. The NHL Canucks are 0-3 so far in their 6-game road trip. They visit the New York Islanders at 4:45 this afternoon. Ottawa with a 4-1 win in New Jersey. The Sens head home to take on St. Louis at 4:30 this afternoon. Habs host Buffalo at 3:30. Winnipeg hosts Minnesota at 5:15. Leafs are in Utah at 6. The Flames visit the Ducks at 6:45, and Edmonton is in LA at 7:30. In the VIJHL, our Campbell River Storm with a big 7-3 win over Saanich at the Brindy yesterday. They host Oceanside on Friday. In the CFL, BC Lions with a 41-20 win over Ottawa on Friday. Montreal beat Saskatchewan 44-24 yesterday. NFL Monday Night Football, the Buffalo Bills blocked an LA Rams field goal attempt in OT, then went on to score their own to win 37-34. The NBA preseason, Raptors host the defending champion New York Knicks at 4 this afternoon. And in the Major League Baseball Championship Series, Milwaukee beat the LA Dodgers 7-4 to take a 2-0 series lead. Cleveland take Game 1 in Tampa Bay with a 7-3 win over the Rays. Game 2 goes today at 5.
2: River weather.
3: Well, a couple of wet and gloomy days on the way. We are expecting to be back to sunshine in the back half of the week, though. Mainly cloudy, a few showers this morning, a chance of showers this afternoon, and a high of 13. A few showers beginning late this evening, windy and 10 overnight. For tomorrow, a few showers ending late in the morning, then mainly cloudy, and a high of 14. It's 8 now in downtown Campbell River. High tide's at 8:05. Next low tide is 12:34 this afternoon.
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1: Oh, well, this is so sad. RJ Mitte, the actor who played Walt Jr. on the AMC series Breaking Bad, has passed away. Mitte was diagnosed with cerebral palsy at the age of 3, but didn't let that stop him from pursuing a career as an actor. As Walter White's sometimes sarcastic but well-meaning son, RJ Mitte's portrayal of Walt Jr. was a key emotional touchstone for Breaking Bad. Some of his scenes are remembered as the show's most powerful, especially in the final season. As a member of the cast, he was nominated for 3 successive Screen Actor Guild Awards for Outstanding Performance by an Ensemble in a Drama Series, winning in 2014. In 2013, he was also a recipient of the SAG-AFTRA Harold Russell Award. He was also an outspoken advocate for people with disabilities. RJ Mitte was just 34 years old. You can read more about his life and career at our Facebook page, 99.7theriver-onair. And if you are struggling, you're not alone. Help is available 24/7 by calling or texting 988. And since 2020, Alanis Morissette has made a habit of popping up during the holiday season to cover a classic Christmas song. Now she's gathered those renditions, plus a bunch more covers and 2 original songs into an album called Good Weather for Immaculate Conception, a title that really only Alanis could have come up with. The album has a wide-ranging guest list that somehow includes Steve Martin and Martin Short, too. It comes out on November 6th. Here is Alanis Morissette with Hand in My Pocket, 99.7 The River.

0: 99.7 The River is Jimmy Eat World in the Middle. Ricky Tyler on the Morning Catch here. Thank you so much for tuning in on this Tuesday that feels like a Monday. I hope you had an amazing Thanksgiving long weekend. The weather was spectacular. Not so much today. Your river weather mainly cloudy. A few showers this morning. A chance of showers this afternoon and a high of 13. A few showers beginning late this evening. Windy 10 overnight for tomorrow. A few showers ending in the late morning. Then mainly cloudy and 14. It's 9 right now in downtown Campbell River. And our friends at River City Inclusion are holding a super fun bowling fundraiser this weekend. I will have more on that for you later this hour. Also, I got my fill of turkey through the long weekend and I noticed a brand new side effect that I have never experienced before, and it is super weird. And no, it's not the sleepiness. It got me wondering if others experience the same thing. I will tell you about it and we'll discuss near 7:40. Stick around.
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0: 99.7 The River, it's Hall & Oates, and I can't go for that. Ricky Tyler in the Morning Catch here. Thank you for being with me on this Tuesday. Hope you had a phenomenal Thanksgiving long weekend. Spent a lot of time outdoors, which was great, but also spent a lot of time in the kitchen, and I am wearing the stretchy pants to prove it. So something really bizarre happened to me. I made a turkey on Saturday. It's just my husband and I, but I still go all out with the Thanksgiving dinner. It's one of my favorite things to make. And, you know, you get lots of leftovers, which is a huge benefit. On Sunday, I made a turkey soup and a turkey pot pie. We ate the pot pie on Sunday. I had some for lunch yesterday. And then last night, I had some turkey soup for dinner. And I noticed a side effect of the Thanksgiving meal that I never had before. And it's not the sleepiness. It's very strange and very vivid dreams. I almost never remember my dreams, to the point that sometimes I wonder, am I dreaming anymore? I know that I am, but I almost never remember them. But I ate turkey 3 days in a row, and 3 nights in a row, I had the freakiest, most vivid, like you were there dreams. And so today I want to hear from you. Does that happen to you? If not turkey, then maybe it's something else. What are some foods that you feel give you strange or vivid dreams? Weigh in at Facebook or call or text 250-287-4444. The River Text Line is brought to you by Fido.
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4: 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Big Scooby has a big announcement. Get your tickets at Long and McQuaid for a rockin' good time with Big Scooby at Willow Point Hall this Halloween, October 31st. And here's the big news. When you're there, you'll be the first to get your tickets to Big Scooby's upcoming show on March 6th in support of the Campbell River and North Island Transition Society. Tickets are only $30. All the details will be revealed October 31st. So come rock with Big Scooby for a great cause.
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0: You can bowl for a great cause this weekend. I'll have details after Paneo with Loeb and Jordan. Here's Justin Bieber, New River Music, Speed Demon on the River.

0: 99.7 The River is Paneo with Loeb and Jordan. There's Spin, Ricky Tyler in the Morning Catch here. Thank you for tuning in on this Tuesday after the Thanksgiving long weekend. Hope you had a great one. And we are talking about weird dreams today that are maybe caused by food. I had 3 turkey meals in a row and 3 nights in a row I had the strangest, most vivid dreams. And I usually don't remember my dreams. Did the turkey have something to do with it? This is a totally new experience for me. Does that happen to you? Are there any foods that you feel give you weird, strange, maybe even nightmarish dreams? Let me know on Facebook or call or text 250-287-4444. The River Text Line is brought to you by Fido. And our friends at River City Inclusion are holding their Ohana Bowling Fundraiser at Campbell River Bowling this weekend. A fun afternoon of bowling and making memories. So dig out that old Hawaiian shirt from the closet and put it on to support this great cause. It happens Saturday, 1 to 6. You can choose your session from 1 to 3 or 4 to 6. Teams are $200 for up to 6 bowlers with prizes for the best dressed group. And there's a mystery score bonus prize also. All proceeds go to River City Inclusion and the important work they do in our community. For details and ticket info, hit up our website, mycampbellrivernow.com.
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0: RCMP on Vancouver Island saw a significant increase in seatbelt and cell phone violations during an enforcement campaign in September. Last year, RCMP issued 76 tickets or warnings for cell phone use during the distracted driving enforcement campaign on Vancouver Island and the Sunshine Coast. This year, 214 tickets or warnings were written. Officers also focused on seatbelts and wrote 148 tickets in September, compared to 79 through last year's campaign. BC Highway Patrol notes staffing levels and weather may have played a significant role in the higher volume of warnings and tickets. The BC Conservatives have fired their candidate in Victoria Beacon Hill after previous racist social media posts surfaced last week. Vista Radio's provincial reporter Emily Joveski has the details.
1: BC NDP candidate Amna Shah had called on the Conservatives to drop Joachim Agu, pointing to three since-deleted social media posts. In posts from September 2025, he shared a meme using a derogatory expletive to refer to Pakistan and expresses support for a vehicle attack against pro-Palestinian protesters. Another post from about a year earlier expresses support for far-right politicians and public figures, including Dutch politician Geert Wilders, who's known for racist and anti-Islam rhetoric. BC Conservative interim leader Lauren Dirksen says there was no excuse for the posts, and Agu was no longer a Conservative candidate. Emily Joveski, Vista News, Victoria.
0: A new survey finds more people across Canada are turning to community organizations for help putting food on the table, while the groups supporting them are struggling to keep up. More than 1,600 organizations were surveyed for Second Harvest's State of Food Charity in Canada report, with 89% seeing an increase in demand for food over the past year. One in three has a waitlist for support, while 35% have had to turn people away due to limited food or resources. Among those with a waitlist, the average was 878 people. Officials say connecting surplus food with communities is one practical way to help strengthen organizations that support people.
2: Be the first to know. Get daily and weekly news alerts directly to your inbox by signing up at mycampbellrivernow.com.
3: In River Sports, all the sports. The NHL Canucks are 0-3 so far in their six-game road trip. They visit the New York Islanders at 4:45 this afternoon. Ottawa with a 4-1 win in New Jersey. The Sens head home to take on St. Louis at 4:30 this afternoon. Habs host Buffalo at 3:30. Winnipeg hosts Minnesota at 5:15. Leafs are in Utah at 6. The Flames visit the Ducks at 6:45, and Edmonton is in LA at 7:30. In the VIJHL, our Campbell River Storm with a big 7-3 win over Saanich at the Brindy yesterday. They host Oceanside on Friday. In the CFL, BC Lions with a 41-20 win over Ottawa on Friday. Montreal beat Saskatchewan 44-24 yesterday. NFL Monday Night Football, the Buffalo Bills blocked an LA Rams field goal attempt in OT, then went on to score their own to win 37-34. The NBA preseason, Raptors host the defending champion New York Knicks at 4 this afternoon. And in the Major League Baseball Championship Series, Milwaukee beat the LA Dodgers 7-4 to take a 2-0 series lead. Cleveland take Game 1 in Tampa Bay with a 7-3 win over the Rays. Game 2 goes today at 5.
2: River weather.
3: Well, a couple of wet and gloomy days on the way. We are expecting to be back to sunshine in the back half of the week, though. Mainly cloudy, a few showers this morning, a chance of showers this afternoon, and a high of 13. A few showers beginning late this evening, windy and 10 overnight. For tomorrow, a few showers ending late in the morning, then mainly cloudy, and a high of 14. It's 9 now in downtown Campbell River. We've just reached high tide. Next low tide is 12:34 this afternoon.
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Yeah, 99.7 The River is Pat Benatar at 8:12. Good morning. Happy Tuesday. Ricky Tyler in the Morning Catch here. Glad you could tune in this morning. Hope you had a fantastic Thanksgiving long weekend. We are talking about Thanksgiving food on the show today with a little bit of a twist. We'll get into more of that a little later on in the show, but right now it's time for the River Birthday Club with Whistlin' Waffle. Yeah, if you want to wish somebody a happy birthday, I'd love to do it for you. 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We do shout-outs around this time weekday mornings, and it gets you into the weekly draw for a Whistlin' Waffle gift card, which we do every Friday. Here's a belated one. This is from Narissa Salter. Happy 7th birthday to my daughter, Holly. She celebrated on Sunday. Wow, I hope you had an amazing 7th birthday, Holly. Thank you both for listening. Celebrity birthdays for today include a guy that plays Borat and Ali G. Sacha Baron Cohen is 55 today. And Jimin from BTS turns 31. Here they are with Dynamite, 99.7 The River.

0: 99.7 The River. There's Jamie Fine at 8:20. Good morning, Ricky Tyler and the Morning Catch here. Thank you so much for tuning in. I hope you had a fantastic Thanksgiving. Did you eat all the things? I had turkey 3 days in a row and 3 nights in a row. I had the weirdest, most vivid dreams, and I'm not one to usually remember my dreams. And that's a new experience for me when it comes to turkey. I never had that before. So I just found it so weird. Does that happen to you? Are there any foods that make you feel like they give you weird and vivid dreams? I'd love to hear about it. You can let me know on Facebook or call or text 250-287-4444. The River text line is brought to you by Fido. It's so bizarre. I heard from Kat who said raw tomatoes. Every time I eat raw tomatoes, I get weird dreams. Wow. So strange. Yeah, keep your answers coming. I'll share some more of them a little later this hour. Right now, though, it's time for your Thrifty Food Smile of the Day. Here's Johnny W.
1: The worst nightmare I ever had, I have night terrors, and the worst nightmare I ever had, I was in a room like this in my dream, and it was the night before the big spelling bee, right? And I remember, like, I was just trembling. These kids are freaking out trying to get scholarship money, you know, and I was freaking out. And I remember in my dream, the moderator gave my word, and this is how it went.
2: Sarcophagus.
1: Can you repeat the word, please?
2: Sarcophagus.
3: Oh, I do not know that one.
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2: The origin is Latin.
3: That does not help me at all.
1: Can you use it in a sentence, please?
2: Sure. The word I want you to spell is sarcophagus.
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Some people wake up feeling like $1 million. 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

0: 99.7 The River, it's Tame Impala with Jenny from Blackpink and Dracula. Ricky Tyler on the Morning Catch here. Thank you for tuning in on this Tuesday. I hope you had a fantastic Thanksgiving. And we're talking about weird dreams brought on by food. It seems that this is a thing between me and turkey now. Never had this before, but I had 3 turkey meals and 3 nights of the most vivid, bizarre dreams ever. And I rarely remember my dreams at all. So I'm asking you, what are some foods that you feel give you strange or vivid dreams? I heard from Sarah, and this is oddly specific, but she said Genoa salami. So not any other kind of salami, not Hungarian salami or nope, Genoa salami. If I eat it on any given day, I have the most dramatic dreams ever. I feel like I'm hallucinating in my sleep. Ah, that's exactly how I feel about what happened with me and the turkey. It did feel more like a hallucination than a dream. So weird. I'll share one of them, okay? I was standing on the seawalk watching starlings murmuration. You know, when they fly all synchronized, except they were flying right up to my face and then freezing in different shapes, like a car or a dinosaur. And it felt totally real. So weird. What are some foods that you feel give you strange or vivid dreams? Let me know on Facebook or call or text 250-287-4444.
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0: After a long weekend, my coffee might need 2 coffees, actually. 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

0: 99.7 The River with Preston, Pablo, Ricky Tyler in on your Tuesday. Thank you for listening to The Morning Catch. Hope you had a great Thanksgiving. And we are talking about foods that give us weird and vivid dreams. It happened to me all through the long weekend. I ate three meals that had turkey, and I had three nights of the most bizarre, vivid, hallucinatory style dreams. Like, really, I felt like I was tripping. So strange. This is interesting. Philip said, buttered popcorn from the movie theater always gives me nightmares and even sleep paralysis. What? He said it's the only food that does it to him. Oh, man, that is so strange. I have never had sleep paralysis before. I would imagine that it's super terrifying. No, thank you. Appreciate you sharing, though, Philip. Sam said, pizza does this to me every time. It doesn't even matter where I get the pizza from. Guaranteed to have super weird dreams. Wow. Interesting. Thanks, Sam. Keep your answers coming. What are some foods that you feel give you strange or vivid dreams? Let me know on Facebook or call or text 250-287-4444. The River text line is brought to you by Fido. Is there a scientific explanation for all this? Not really, as it turns out. I'll have more on that after 9 o'clock. Don't go away.
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1: Good morning. I'm Sage Daniels. Doug Chapman is seeking re-election to Campbell River City Council, aiming to build on 4 years of experience navigating the city's local issues. Chapman was first elected to City Council in 2022 and has previously served as Chief Administrative Officer and Chief Financial Officer. He wants people in their 30s and 40s to be able to build a life in Campbell River and not have to find somewhere else to live. He noted that the city needs enforcement focused on drug dealing and repeat disorder, and that people living with addiction should get a chance at treatment and housing. The municipal election is October 17th. Keep visiting My Campbell River Now for information on other local candidates. RCMP on Vancouver Island saw a significant increase in seatbelt and cell phone violations during an enforcement campaign in September. Last year, RCMP issued 76 tickets or warnings for cell phone use during the distracted driving enforcement campaign on Vancouver Island and the Sunshine Coast. This year, 214 tickets or warnings were written. Officers also focused on seatbelts and wrote 148 tickets in September, compared to 79 through last year's campaign. BC Highway Patrol notes staffing levels and weather may have played a significant role in the higher volume of warnings and tickets. The BC Conservatives have fired their candidate in Victoria Beacon Hill after previous racist social media posts surfaced last week. Vista Radio's provincial reporter Emily Joveski has the details.
2: BC NDP candidate Amna Shah had called on the Conservatives to drop Joachim Agu, pointing to three since-deleted social media posts. In posts from September 2025, he shared a meme using a derogatory expletive to refer to Pakistan.

0: in demand for food over the past year. 1 in 3 has a wait list for support, while 35% have had to turn people away due to limited food or resources. Among those with a wait list, the average was 878 people. Officials say connecting surplus food with communities is one practical way to help strengthen organizations that support people.
1: Be the first to know. 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
2: In River sports, all the sports. The NHL Canucks are 0-3 so far in their 6-game road trip. They visit the New York Islanders at 4:45 this afternoon. Ottawa with a 4-1 win in New Jersey. The Sens head home to take on St. Louis at 4:30 this afternoon. Habs host Buffalo at 3:30. Winnipeg hosts Minnesota at 5:15. Leafs are in Utah at 6. The Flames visit the Ducks at 6:45, and Edmonton is in LA at 7:30. In the VIJHL, our Campbell River Storm with a big 7-3 win over Saanich at the Brindy yesterday. They host Oceanside on Friday. In the CFL, BC Lions with a 41-20 win over Ottawa on Friday. Montreal beat Saskatchewan 44-24 yesterday. NFL Monday Night Football, the Buffalo Bills blocked an LA Rams field goal attempt in OT, then went on to score their own to win 37-34. The NBA preseason, Raptors host the defending champion New York Knicks at 4 this afternoon. And in the Major League Baseball Championship Series, Milwaukee beat the LA Dodgers 7-4 to take a 2-0 series lead. Cleveland take Game 1 in Tampa Bay with a 7-3 win over the Rays. Game 2 goes today at 5.
1: River weather.
2: A couple of gray and wet days on the way, mainly cloudy. A few showers this morning, a chance of showers this afternoon, and a high of 13. A few showers beginning late this evening, windy, 10 overnight for tomorrow. A few showers ending late in the morning, then mainly cloudy and a high of 14. It's 10 in downtown Campbell River, low tides at 12:34, next high tide 6:26.
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1: All right, let's do it. Today's River Salute goes to Altrusa Campbell River. The ladies recently sewed up 55 bags for the Infant Development Program at River City Inclusion. These bags are used to hold teaching toys and books for little ones with developmental issues. That's amazing. Thank you, Altrusa Campbell River. 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By the way, if you have any fabric or wool to donate to Altrusa, they'd love to take it from you. 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

0: 99.7 The River and brand new river music from Stella Lefty. That song very hot right now. It's Boston. Ricky Tyler in the Morning Catch here. Thank you so much for being with me on this Tuesday. Hope you had a very happy Thanksgiving. We've been talking about foods that seem to give us very weird or vivid dreams. That happened to me with turkey over the long weekend. Never had that issue with turkey before, but all of a sudden, 3 days of turkey, three nights of very weird, super vivid dreams. I'm asking you to share the foods that do that to you. I heard from Natalie who said chocolate cake. Ooh, that's a shame. It seems it happens to a lot of people with a lot of different foods. Is there a scientific explanation for this? Not really. And that's only because scientific research into this idea has been very limited. No one's really studying it. UBC put out an article about this. They did cite a couple of studies, one from 2007, that found people who ate more organic food reported having more vivid and bizarre dreams than those who consumed more fast food. A survey from 2022 linked fruit consumption to more frequent dream recall and sugary food consumption to more nightmares. UBC did a study in 2015 and found that about 18% of participants believed that food influenced their dreams. And then they did a follow-up study with about 1,100 Canadian psychology students, asking them about their food habits, general health, sleep quality, and dreams. About 40% of participants said that certain foods either worsened or improved their sleep quality. Only about 5% believe food altered their dreams, with desserts, sweets, and dairy being the most frequently cited culprits. They said these findings support a growing body of evidence suggesting a connection between the gut microbiome and the central nervous system, that it's not necessarily about the food that you eat, but how your digestive system reacts to that food, suggesting that gut discomfort can manifest psychologically during sleep as nightmares. Isn't that fascinating? What are some foods that you feel give you strange or vivid dreams? Let me know on Facebook or call or text 250-287-4444. The River Text Line is brought to you by Fido.
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3: 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Side by side is Canadian made.
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0: This is fun. A Newfoundland man has just beat his own pumpkin growing record. Leslie Lake's greenhouse has been overtaken by a massive pumpkin weighing about as much as a grand piano. He's calling it Pothole. And it's a serious hobby for this guy. In 2022, he grew a pumpkin he named Gourdzilla that ultimately weighed in at 1,034 pounds or 469 kilograms. There really isn't an authority keeping track of large gourds in Newfoundland, but it was believed that Gourdzilla was the largest pumpkin ever to be grown on the island. Pothole, though, is expected to overtake that. This past Friday, Leslie's wife entered Pothole's length, width, and circumference into an online pumpkin calculator, which estimates the weight at 482 kilograms. There will be an official weighing taking place later this month. Leslie's wife, Krista, says that when Leslie comes home from work, he goes to see the pumpkin before he goes to see her. Leslie told CTV News that anybody can grow pumpkins like this with, quote, unlimited time and money and patience from the wife. Still, it's very cool.
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0: 99.7 The River, it's Bruno Mars and Locked Out of Heaven. Ricky Tyler and the Morning Catch here. Thank you so much for spending part of your Tuesday with me. I'm going to get going, but I'll take one last look at your river weather before I go. Hope you got to enjoy some of the good weather over the long weekend because, see, not a great start to the work week with mainly cloudy skies, a few showers this morning, a chance of showers this afternoon, and a high of 13, a few showers beginning late this evening, windy, gusts up to 50K and 10 overnight for tomorrow. A few showers ending in the late morning, then mainly cloudy and a high of 14. Good news is Thursday, Friday, looks like we'll be back to sunshine and warmer temperatures. Right now it's 9 again in downtown Campbell River. Justice is up next with the River at Work show, followed by AJ and the afternoon drive show beginning at 2. I'll be back here tomorrow from 6 to 10. Lucas Schuler from Highway 19 Concerts will give us our entertainment rundown for the week. I'll also get to speak with Campbell River Storm head coach Lee Stone. The Storm had an amazing weekend. We'll recap that with Coach tomorrow. I hope you'll join me too. In the meantime, have a fantastic day, Campbell River.
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12: It is Tuesday, October 13th, and this is the River at Work show. Thanks for being with us on the program. Hope you had a fantastic Thanksgiving long weekend. I was going to talk about today, like, who had the most Thanksgiving dinners in Campbell River, but I was driving in and Ricky was telling me she had three? What? How do you even fit in your pants after three Thanksgiving dinners? Good morning. Welcome to the show. We'll talk Thanksgiving. We'll talk about learning to drive and how you could win the richest lotto draw in Canadian history tonight. It's all part of the River at Work show. It is the show that stars you. 287-4444 if you want to be a part of it. Happy Tuesday that feels kind of like a Monday. This is one from Snow. And everybody wants to be like you on the river.

0: Lolo with a song called The Punisher right here on 99.7 The River. On your Tuesday morning, you turkeyed out. You got the hangover or the belt buckle undersizing issue this morning. Yeah, you wouldn't be the only one. Let's take a look at your weather on what now is looking like some fall weather. Sun, cloud, and showers. A 40% chance of showers this afternoon, high of 13 degrees today. Tonight, showers, low of 10. Tomorrow, cloudy, showers, 14. Thursday, mixed with sun and cloud, and 16 degrees. Right now, in Campbell River, it's 10.
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0: That's Aja and Red Button on 99.7 The River, playing it all cool, deep, and current right here in Campbell River. Happy long weekend. Hope you enjoyed your extra day and your Thanksgiving and time spent with friends and family and people close to you. You have a good one? Yeah, it was good, wasn't it? I was actually just talking to someone here in the River offices, and they said they planned their Christmas dinner at their Thanksgiving dinner. I was like, oh, that's kind of weird. Like, what, you picked a day? It usually falls on the same one every year. They said, no, we decided we're not doing the traditional Christmas dinner for Christmas this year. We're all getting Chinese food. And I thought, wow, that's fun. It has been years since I had Chinese food. But isn't that like fun? Everyone like gets a little bit of takeout, all brings it to the dinner. And then you've just got a smorgasbord of Chinese food for Christmas dinner. Kind of cool, right? I know some people that do pasta every year. Like an Italian thing, like pizza and pasta. That'd be fun too, right? But I hope you got to enjoy your Thanksgiving. We had two Thanksgiving dinners, one of which was not planned and kind of happened accidentally. But if you had a great Thanksgiving, hopefully you're still in that same belt loop you were when you left work on Friday afternoon.
1: You don't live in a box. You like it all.
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0: That's One Republic, and I ain't worried. It's on 99.7 The River. Yeah, I was talking about my accidental Thanksgiving dinner. I mean, it's not to compete with Ricky's three that she had on the weekend. And I was talking about some dreams that came attached with the food comas. But yeah, so I went south like a goose for the weekend to visit my folks, South Island. And we were planning on heading back like mid Monday morning. And so we did the dinner on Sunday and then got a text Monday morning from my grandparents. And they're like, hey, we kind of stumbled upon a turkey dinner. Do you guys want to come and have it? And I was like, oh, yeah, like, I guess we did ham at my parents on Sunday. And then my grandparents, after they left our family dinner on Sunday, went back home to Victoria. And their apartment neighbor had ordered like a Thanksgiving takeout dinner from the Empress Hotel, which is fancy. It's where you get like all the fancy teas and stuff in the Inner Harbor in Victoria. So their building neighbor had ordered one dinner for four. And on accident, the hotel sent them four. And so they gave my grandparents one and were like, here, have it. It's going to go bad if we keep it. And so we went and had a free turkey dinner from one of the fancier bougie hotels here on the island. And it was good. And then we got some leftovers to bring back last night when we made our way back to town here. But yeah, free unplanned Thanksgiving dinner. And it's funny because I was kind of joking with my landlord before the long weekend. They're like, yeah, we've got two dinners, one here and another here. And it's all the same people. And it's in the same area of town. And it's like, why don't you just do one? And then I did the exact same thing. So hope you had a great Thanksgiving long weekend, and hopefully you've got enough turkey and stuffing left for those open turkey sandwiches, because those might be the best part of the long weekend.
1: The River.
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Throwing it back with Wang Chung. That's Everybody Have Fun Tonight. Taylor Swift in there, too, with one of her new ones, Patient Zero. It's all here on the river. Hope you're enjoying your Tuesday that feels like a Monday. Always nice when the first alarm of the work week goes off on a day that isn't Monday, right? Right now, one from Tyler Shaw. Here's With You. It's on the river.

0: Great Big C, that's when I'm up here on the river. Your weather today, cloud showers, a high of 13 by the looks of things. And Great Big C reminded me, my wife and I, we binged the newest show on Netflix over the weekend. It was the show called Below. And it was based out of Newfoundland. And her being part Newfoundlander, me being Newfoundlander by law, but also honorary screeched in Newfoundlander. It was cool seeing a show based in Newfoundland and everyone talking with the thick, heavy accents. And the guy, I feel like I've seen him in a ton of stuff lately, but Josh Hartnett. Doesn't seem like he's been in a ton of stuff, but I feel like I've been seeing him everywhere recently. Oh, he was in Oppenheimer, I guess. But he was the star as like an ice fisherman who harvested ice out of the water to be put into vodka or whatever. Really, really well done show. I actually really enjoyed it. And it was funny seeing a Newfoundland show being watched by my wife, a part Newfoundlander, and me, an honorary one. So that it is worth the watch. If you've seen it on your popular feed on Netflix, check out Below. I enjoyed it very much. And any show that is like based, it has a Canada town as its subject, I'm all in on.
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That's Olivia Dean, and It's So Easy, right here on 99.7 The River. Some Our Lady Peace in there as well. You could, if your luck is right, win the biggest lotto in the history of Canada tonight.

0: Wow.
1: Yeah, biggest lotto in Canadian history is tonight with the Lotto Max at $85 million. The last draw was Friday night, $80 million. No ticket matched all seven winning numbers. So tonight, $85 million, and it's the first time that it's ever gotten to that amount. It's going back in April. Lotto Max kind of changed like the prices and the way they operate some of the drawings. And the packages you can buy, and the jackpot can now reach $90 million, but we hadn't gotten there yet. The prize has always been won and claimed before the new jackpot. Until tonight, $85 million plus 16 max million prizes of $1 million each, and 85 max plus prizes of $100,000 each. Whew! 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

0: How can you hear something like that and then not go in on your workplace, office, job site, lotto pool, right? Biggest lotto prize in history, $85 million being drawn tonight. Is this the one where you say, you know what? Well, my workplace has never won jack in the office lotto draw. And then you show up to work tomorrow and nobody's here. So it's the pressure, the fear of missing out, the fear of missing out on getting rich, whatever that acronym would be. Kind of feels like you have to buy a ticket tonight because it could be you. I mean, probably not. Statistically, super unlikely. But it could be. $85 million is the draw tonight. We've got your news coming up from the MyCampbellRiverNow.com newsroom right around the corner just after 12 o'clock.
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1: I'm Sage Daniels. Doug Chapman is seeking re-election to Campbell River City Council, aiming to build on 4 years of experience navigating the city's local issues. Chapman was first elected to City Council in 2022 and has previously served as Chief Administrative Officer and Chief Financial Officer. He wants people in their 30s and 40s to be able to build a life in Campbell River and not have to find somewhere else to live. He noted that the city needs enforcement focused on drug dealing and repeat disorder, and that people living with addiction should get a chance at treatment and housing. The municipal election is October 17th. Keep visiting My Campbell River Now for information on other local candidates. RCMP on Vancouver Island saw a significant increase in seatbelt and cell phone violations during an enforcement campaign in September. Last year, RCMP issued 76 tickets or warnings for cell phone use during the distracted driving enforcement campaign on Vancouver Island and the Sunshine Coast. This year, 214 tickets or warnings were written. Officers also focused on seatbelts and wrote 148 tickets in September, compared to 79 through last year's campaign. BC Highway Patrol notes staffing levels and weather may have played a significant role in the higher volume of warnings and tickets. The BC Conservatives have fired their candidate in Victoria Beacon Hill after previous racist social media posts surfaced last week. Vista Radio's provincial reporter Emily Joveski has the details.
2: BC NDP candidate Amna Shah had called on the Conservatives to drop Joachim Agu, pointing to three since-deleted social media posts. In posts from September 2025, he shared a meme using a derogatory expletive to refer to Pakistan and expresses support for a vehicle attack against pro-Palestinian protesters. Another post from about a year earlier expresses support for far-right politicians and public figures, including Dutch politician Geert Wilders, who's known for racist and anti-Islam rhetoric. BC Conservative interim leader Lauren Dirksen says there was no excuse for the posts, and Agu was no longer a Conservative candidate. Emily Joveski, Vista News, Victoria.
1: A new survey finds more people across Canada are turning to community organizations for help putting food on the table, while the groups supporting them are struggling to keep up. More than 1,600 organizations were surveyed for Second Harvest State of Food Charity in Canada report, with 89% seeing an increase in demand for food over the past year. One in three has a waitlist for support, while 35% have had to turn people away due to limited food or resources. Among those with a waitlist, the average was 878 people. Officials say connecting surplus food with communities is one practical way to help strengthen organizations that support people.
0: Be the first to know. 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
4: It's a frozen frenzy on the ice today in the NHL. All 32 clubs are in action as part of the annual hockey blitz that includes the Vancouver Canucks, who take on the New York Islanders. The Canucks will be looking to snap their current four-game losing streak. In the majors, the Cleveland Guardians face the Tampa Bay Rays in Game 2 of the American League Championship Series. Cleveland leads the best of seven, 1-0.
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5: Today, it's clouds and showers off and on for the afternoon today. 40% chance of it, but it looks like it's kind of on and off. 13 the high for today. Showers and a low of 10 degrees tonight. Tomorrow, cloudy, some showers, 14. Thursday, sun peaks back out through the clouds with a mix of sun and clouds and a high of 16. Right now in Campbell River, it's 11 degrees.
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7: Cool.

That's Sarah Larson. Midnight Sun is right here on 99.7 The River. How you doing this afternoon? Good? This is something that I was thinking about last week because I was here in a fairly early morning time doing some extra work before a show. And our parking lot, it gets fairly busy during the day, but it's quiet in the morning. And so someone was driving around doing all these weird things, just stopping and starting and backing up and blinking. And I was like, what is going on? Are they casing the joint? No, it was someone learning to drive. And I thought, oh, how adorable. One of our youths is learning how to operate a motor vehicle safely under the watchful eye of their parents. And they were working on putting it in gear, learning where all the signals were and the lights and all that kind of stuff. And I thought, oh, I remember the good old days, learning how to drive and getting our first feelings of independence, going wherever we want to go. I remember learning to drive on the back roads, and now it just feels like the back roads are too busy. There's too much going on. So a parking lot, yeah, that's a decent place to get your first experience with the gas pedal and the brake and the steering wheel. Yet, you have any memories of learning to drive? You can text the show, 287-4444. I've got some good stories from my learning how to do it all.

0: Joe and Jet, that's Bad Reputation. It's on 99.7 The River and the River at Work show, talking about learning to drive.
1: On the road again. Just can't wait to get on the road again.
0: Yeah, you remember learning to drive? You got in the family vehicle with your mom or your dad, and they said, all right, go for it. Nah, maybe that wasn't what it was. But I remember this because last week I saw someone just driving around the parking lot, and they were kind of like going forward, going back, like half pulling into a parking spot, throwing blinkers on. I was like, what is going on? And I saw the L on the back. They were learning to drive. It was adorable. First steps of adulthood, operating a motor vehicle. And I remember like how not like annoying it is learning to drive, because obviously it's a thing that you need to do, but it's just like I remember driving to school in the morning. And we live fairly far off the beaten path, and it was like 15 minutes to get to the highway and then another like 10 minutes to get to school. It was far. And so like we would do like the thing where I would drive from our house to like just before we go to the highway, and then I'd pull over and we do the fire drill where I get out of the vehicle and my mom gets out of the vehicle and we switch spots, and then she gets back in, and it's like hopefully it's not too busy on the road, and then she'd drive. Yeah, and it was just like an ordeal because I wasn't comfortable driving the highway yet. When you drive the highway for the first time, that's a big deal. Or I remember like learning to drive standard. We went on a back road, and it was like, I got my full license in December, and there was like a little bit of snow like on the side of the roads, but not like on the road. And it was a little frosty in the morning. And I remember I pulled into a driveway to turn around, and it was like not a driveway for a house. It was just like a logging road or whatever. And then I like stalled the car like 17 times trying to reverse back onto the street because I was too scared to hammer the gas and go all the way across the road into the ditch on the other side. And so eventually I had a bit of a mental breakdown, and then my dad backed the car onto the street, and I felt like an idiot for buying a car I couldn't drive. But as we all do, or most of us at least, you learn how to drive stick, you learn how to drive. Do you have any memories from learning to drive? Another one of very secondhand and firsthand embarrassment is I remember one of the first times I was driving my stick shift car again, confident enough to take it on the highway. I pulled up at a light, and I very quickly realized you don't like, you know how when you drive a stick shift, especially early on, it's like you feel like you're 50% protractor, and it's like, oh, I feel we're on a decline right now. I know when this light turns green, there's going to be some rollback. And a car pulled up right behind me on my booty. And I was like, oh boy, I don't know how this is going to go. And my dad asked, well, do you want me to get out and tell them to back up? And I said, no, that's incredibly embarrassing. So instead, I just did the biggest burnout of my life because I really didn't want to stall the car. Also a little bit embarrassing. The River. Just give me a sign.
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0: Salt and Pepa's What a Man on 99.7 The River. We're talking about learning to drive on the show today. You do it on the side roads, you pull around a parking lot, or did your dad say, go for it, kiddo? Jen texted this story and said, I grew up and learned to drive around here. My dad brought me out on this route, not realizing I would be petrified of driving on the highway. And I kind of just lost track of where we were before I realized we had to go about a kilometer on the highway to turn off and get home a little bit. It was quite scary back then. I'm not even sure there was a light where we had to enter and exit the highway. It was so long ago. Oh, boy. Yeah. No, that's scary. But Jen says, well, to this day, it's funny, though, because after learning to drive on the back roads, I love taking the back roads everywhere I go. I love doing it unless I'm on a time crunch, like headed to work or somewhere where I have an appointment. But if I don't have any specific time, I take the back roads. I enjoy the scenic route. You know what? I also like the scenic route because it just makes me feel so like rural and out there. I like when the trees kind of swallow you up, or you can drive next to the ocean and look out at the waves and the white caps. I like the side roads too. But I don't think it's because I'm scared of the highway. I would just rather not take it, maybe?
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0: That's Kenya Grace. A song called Strangers is on 99.7 The River. Baby No Money's Check in there as well. Talking Learn to Drive. Thanks, Jan, for texting this in. Said, I was the fifth kid in my family. By the time I was learning to drive, Mom and Dad were done teaching us and taking us out. So I got put in proper driving lessons, which at the time I could get for free at my high school. That's a steal of a deal. Said, the one and only time I did a perfect parallel park on my driver's was on my driver's test. Well, that's a nice time to be able to pull it off there, Jan. That's big time moments, clutch stuff there. Literally, if you're driving a stick shift. Ted said, a few months after I got my learner's license in Ontario, I saw my driving instructor was a judge on Canada's Worst Driver. I had a celebrity teacher, and a good one at that, from Ted. Well, that's a good story, Ted. I used to love watching Canada's Worst Driver. Ted said their instructor, after looking it up, his name was Dan Bagayan, B-A-G-Y-A-N, Bagayan, Dan Bagayan. I loved Canada's Worst Driver. I can't remember what the host name was, but I truly saw some of the worst driving ever. Oh, I forgot about this guy. He did like Canada's Worst Handyman too on Discovery Channel. Andrew Younghusband. Wow, the show was on Discovery Channel Canada's Worst Driver until 2018. That's a nice little run. But anyways, some of the worst drivers, there were people like petrified of being behind the vehicle. They're like, yeah, I've gotten in 84 car accidents in the last 2 years, but it's other people's fault. Yeah, I do this. And it's like, oh my God. People that can't read the speedometer or don't know what the Prindle stands for. 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

Why your feet are stumping and the jam is pumping. Look ahead, the crowd is jumping. Pump it up a little more, get the party going on the dance floor. See, 'cause that's where the party's at and you find out.

Technotronics. Pump up the jam on 99.7 The River on your Tuesday afternoon. Feels like a Monday, but a step ahead of the game. Hope you enjoyed your Thanksgiving long weekend. Maybe got some downtime. None of that for your boy, but that's okay. That's what tonight is for. The leftovers and the lounging. And hopefully the elastic pants that don't feel tighter than they did Friday. It's the weekend, and save your tears right now on The River.

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0: Tom Cochran. What a tune that is. Life is a highway. As soon as the guitar and drum hits right off the bat, you know you're in for a good time for 4 minutes and 15 seconds, give or take. Let's take a look at your weather. Today, showers, a high of 13 degrees on this 13th of October. Tonight, it's down to 10 degrees with some rain as well. Tomorrow, clouds, showers, 14. Thursday, sun and cloud, and 16. Right now, it's 12 degrees.
1: The river.
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0: That's Tame Impala's Dracula right here on 99.7 The River. Hello, good afternoon. Thanks for being with us on the River at Work show. Happy day after the Thanksgiving long weekend. Yeah, rolling on through October. You're seeing the signs out. You're hearing the commercials. And man, some of these politicians can be absolutely ruthless. I was watching TV last night after eating my big dinner. Could you believe how in your face and intense this election ad was?
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1: 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Nobody wants to live in one. 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

0: That's John Newman. It is Love Me Again, and it's right here on 99.7 The River on your Tuesday afternoon. Thank you so much for hanging out, being part of the show today, sharing some of your learn to drive stories. Very much appreciative of that. Have a fantastic rest of your day. AJ is up next to take care of you for the rest of your afternoon. We'll chat again tomorrow starting at 10 o'clock. And until then, as always, have a good one and be safe. See ya.
1: The River. When it comes to matters of the bedroom, mixing it up can make all the difference.
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She's got two sold-out shows, December 1st and 2nd, over at Rogers Arena in Vancouver. It's Olivia Rodrigo on 99.7 The River. Hope you had a wonderful Thanksgiving long weekend. I'm AJ here with the Afternoon Drive Show. I had an incredible weekend, man. Went down to Powell River for the first time on Saturday and just explored. You know, had no goals in mind, no set marker of where I wanted to go. Just took my car and kept going. Came across some of the most beautiful spots you will ever find here in BC. And honestly, it's something I highly recommend you do because it's really good for your mental health. I feel like a whole new man after doing something like that. Just taking a quick look at your Campbell River weather. Unfortunately, not great outside right now, especially after the beautiful long weekend we just had. Currently at a high of 12 with overcast outside of the River Studios on 12th Avenue. Got a jam-packed show planned for you today, too. We're going to be talking about why we've got to be a little bit more careful driving around this time of year. Your thoughts on how to fix Peterson Road and why you've really got to be careful when you're digging around others' personal belongings. We're also going to be speaking with a representative from the museum at Campbell River, talking about how they're bringing Japanese-Canadian history on the North Island to light. It's all coming up later this afternoon. It's The Odds, someone who's cool on 99.7 The River.

0: Always such a pleasure to get the chance to hear that song. It's Charlotte Cardin on 99.7 The River. You get caught up yet with the local election stuff that's going on in Campbell River right now? If you haven't yet, you really should, because this affects our everyday lives as citizens of Campbell River, right? The official voting day is open this Saturday, October 17th, so please go out and make your voices heard, Campbell River. But if I'm aware, I think there are some places where advanced voting is open right now as well. So if you don't have time to go do that on Saturday, please go do that before that date, because it is going to decide the future of Campbell River. And one of the big things I think we should really focus on in Campbell River, one is our driving, but two is the status of our roads. I don't know if you've heard about this, but Peterson Road has been a really big topic of discussion for the past little bit. Came across this Reddit post the other day over on the Campbell River subreddit, just talking about how many accidents have been over there recently and how hectic that road has gotten. So I wanted to know, if you had the chance, if you were the mayor for a day, what changes would you make to Peterson Road? Let me know. 287-4444, powered by Fido. One of the big ones that I've come across is that I guess sidewalks were promised way back in the day in the 90s, and they just haven't been able to do that. That should definitely be the number one priority, in my opinion.
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Listen, if you're feeling a little bit down on yourself right now, just due to how the weather is and coming back to work after a long weekend, just do yourself a favor, okay? Just sit back, relax, and give your arms a little bit of a shake. Get loose a little bit, all right? Just another perfect reminder that you don't have to take life so seriously. Sure, there is a lot going on, don't get me wrong, but at the end of the day, we've got to look at life and have a little bit of fun, too. Like Cyndi Lauper thinks. Girls just want to have fun on 99.7 The River.

0: the lead single from undoubtedly my favorite Drake album. It's Drake and Majid Jordan with Hold On, We're Going Home on 99.7 The River. Big topic of discussion today. What would you do to fix Peterson Road? I know we've got a local election coming up very soon, this Saturday to be precise. So who knows? Maybe whoever wins the election will look at these comments and think to themselves, you know what? This is one of the first things we've got to work on. I got a comment from Andy over at 287-4444, powered by Fido. He said, sidewalks were promised in 1995 when Willis was opened to the Island Highway. Neighborhood's been neglected ever since joining the municipality. That's honestly a bit of a bummer because I really think that is something that is clearly long overdue, right? And I feel like we should make our voices a little bit more heard about situations like that, just to keep our roads and our families a little bit safer here in Campbell River, right? We want to have a safe space for the kids to walk on while people are driving past them, right? Let your voice be heard. That's what this show is all about today. Like Andy did at 287-4444. You can also leave a comment over on our Facebook page, 99.7 The River, dash on air. 99.7
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0: Gwen Stefani and No Doubt on 99.7 The River. Hope your afternoon's going well so far. It's AJ here. Just wanted to give you a quick heads up. Tomorrow, we are going to be speaking with River City Inclusion for their Ohana Bowling Fundraiser. If you haven't heard about this, this is going to be so much fun. Kicks off this Saturday from 1 to 6 over at CR Bowling over on 16th Avenue. And it's going to be a fun afternoon of bowling and making memories with your family, right? That's what Ohana is all about. If you've seen Lilo and Stitch, Ohana means family, whether that's your coworkers, book club, neighbors, or basically anyone that you can talk into wearing a Hawaiian shirt for a good cause. It's super cool. Teams are $200 for up to 6 bowlers, so everybody can pitch in for that. And they've got prizes for the best dressed group in each session and a mystery score bonus prize. And of course, all the proceeds go to support River City Inclusion and the important work that they do right here in our beautiful little community. We've got more details and ticket info that you can check out for yourself just over at our website at mycampbellrivernow.com.
1: I'm Joelle Sampson, and I'm running for Campbell River City Council. I'm about community, compassion, and common sense. 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

how well do you think you know your parents? Because everybody's got that same usual answer of, oh, I know them like the back of my hand, right? But guaranteed there's going to come a day when you find out something about your parents that will shock the hell out of you. I'll tell you why after Sugar Ray. 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Hey!

This is just a perfect reminder that we really don't know our parents as well as we think. Did you see this crazy viral TikTok going around right now? This woman who's cleaning out her parents' house. She came across some items that were a little spicier than most, which is fine, right? That's a pretty common thing. But if you know you're going to be passing soon, please just hire somebody to toss those out. Your family members don't want to come across that stuff. And pro tip, if you are cleaning out your family's house right now and you come across a blank VHS tape, just throw that out immediately, because the odds are that's probably something that rhymes with corn. It's Alessia Cara on 99.7 The River.

0: Somebody who I think is unfairly targeted on the internet right now. It's still a lefty on 99.7 The River. Yeah, you hear about this. People upset with her right now because her dad founded the company Groupon, and people think that she's getting opportunities that smaller artists deserve. Look, like I understand where people are coming from with that argument, right? But I was having a conversation with somebody about this the other day. Like, nepotism is everywhere in the music industry. She's not the first music nepo baby, and you can guarantee that she won't be the last.
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7: Ninja? You're a ninja? Get out of here, you're a ninja!
8: Yes, I am a ninja.

0: I'm not even in karate. But I found
1: my inner ninja.
2: Hey, Seal Bay. You're going to want to turn this one up.

0: I think we can all agree that one of the most underrated things, not just about Campbell River, but the island in general, is how much history we have over here. And one of the best places that highlights that deep history is the museum at Campbell River. They're going to be opening their Japanese-Canadian exhibit this Friday, unveiling 5 new interpretive panels. And with me today is the project manager for this exhibit, Tamison Kennedy. Tamison, tell the people of Campbell River a little bit more of what's going on with this exhibit.
1: Hi, thanks for having me. Yeah, October 16th at 1 p.m., we'll be unveiling 5 new panels that detail the experiences and the lives of Japanese Canadians who lived on Northern Vancouver Island and the surrounding area prior to 1942. It's an area of history that has been really under-researched, so we're very honored to bring some of these stories back to light. We'll have some activations and things to dive into the histories and stories that we've uncovered over the last year and a half of this research project.
0: You just mentioned that you think this is an era that's been under-researched. What inspired you to showcase this at the museum, and how did you get brought into this project in the first place?
1: So this project was actually brought to us by some really wonderful community members who have stayed on as community advisors throughout the project. And they are from the Japanese Canadian community and had identified that there really wasn't a whole lot in our records about that. And that coincided with the Japanese Canadian Legacy Society, who was giving out grants. Mm-hmm. So with their help with the grant, we were able to undertake this research project and look into people's lives prior to the forced uprooting in 1942. And we were super honored that it kind of came from the community and supported by the community all the way through.
0: And especially with our sister city being located in Japan, that's going to be a really big hook for people in Campbell River to come check that out. Again, I'm here with Tamison Kennedy, the project manager for the museum at Campbell River. Tamison, what's one thing that you hope people take away from the exhibit?
1: I hope people take away just how many folks were living here and the different contributions and lives that mm-hmm. they had that helped shape the North Island.
0: Mm-hmm. That's an incredible takeaway. Just before I let you go here, what is the price of the event? Where can people find out more info on this?
1: It is free, and folks can find more info on our website.
0: Of course, the Japanese-Canadian exhibit opening this Friday at 1 o'clock over at the museum at Campbell River. Be sure to go check that out. And of course, Tamison, thank you so much for joining us today.
1: Yeah, thanks for having me.
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0: The king of the baldies himself, Pitbull on 99.7 The River. And while I can't promise to give you everything, I can guide you to a place that will fix everything that they can get their hands on. You hear about this? The Repair Cafe coming to the Sportsplex Saturday, October 24th. Runs from 9:30 to 1. 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It's really cool. Again, taking place Saturday, October 24th over at the Sportsplex. We've got more info on this and anything else going on in Campbell River just over at mycampbellrivernow.com.
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2: I'm Wiley Henderson. Andy Speck is tossing his hat into the ring for Campbell River's mayoral race, hoping to bring his experience, community connections, and vision for the city's future to the role. Speck, a resident of Campbell River for the last 20 years, says he enjoys working with the community.
3: A lot of the community is quite clear that, like, decision-making from the council has been a struggle, eh? Just the information getting out to the public, you know, a lot of the decisions are made after the fact. And one of the big things I want to run on is, like, community engagement, you know. Having people being able to have some voice in City Hall before actual decisions are made.
2: He explained that one of the things he wants to run on is community engagement, referencing the city's previously established advisory committees. If elected, Speck hopes to map out potential areas for development that won't overlap with environmental protection efforts, to secure jobs for developers, and to avoid stopping projects before they are completed. He said he wants to help people find common ground and believes he would do a good job as mayor. The municipal election is October 17th. The city of Campbell River is holding an emergency training exercise at the Campbell River Airport Wednesday from 8:30 a.m. to 4:30 p.m. The city says the exercise will involve city staff, emergency responders, and partner agencies practicing a coordinated response to a simulated emergency. Residents may see emergency vehicles and personnel around the airport, but the city says there is no risk to the public and regular airport operations are not expected to be affected. Access to the exercise area will be restricted to authorized personnel, and the public is asked to follow on-site signage and directions. The exercise is required for the airport's Transport Canada certification and is funded through the Union of BC Municipalities. Vancouver Islanders and Sunshine Coast residents can take part in the Great BC Shakeout this week. Tyler Hay has more.
4: The annual event promotes earthquake awareness by encouraging residents to take part in a practice drill. The BC Earthquake Alliance organizes the event and says everywhere in the province is at considerably higher risk for earthquakes than in the rest of Canada. Residents can register on the website if they plan to take part in the drop, cover, and hold on drill on October 15th at 10:15 in the morning. The website says 868,000 people participated in the drill in BC last year. Tyler Hay, Vista News.
2: Statistics Canada's latest job report says BC lost 20,200 jobs in September. Our provincial reporter Emily Joveski has more.
5: StatCan says it marks the first monthly decrease for BC since March. BC's job losses included 16,700 full-time positions. Most of the losses were among the goods-producing sector, as BC shed 9,800 construction jobs and over 8,000 manufacturing positions. The unemployment rate ticked down slightly to 6.4%. Overall, Canada lost 68,000 jobs in September. Emily Joveski, Vista News, Victoria.
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6: It's a frozen frenzy on the ice today in the NHL. All 32 clubs are in action as part of the annual Hockey Blitz. That includes the Vancouver Canucks, who take on the New York Islanders. The Canucks will be looking to snap their current 4-game losing streak. In the majors, the Cleveland Guardians face the Tampa Bay Rays in Game 2 of the American League Championship Series. Cleveland leads the best of 7, 1-0.
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7: The bummer of a day we're having outside right now, especially compared to the beautiful Thanksgiving long weekend, and it's going to stay that way for a little bit too, unfortunately. Low of 10 and cloudy with showers this evening. Moving to tomorrow, your Wednesday, high of 13 and mainly cloudy in Campbell River. Right now, yeah, not great out. 12 with overcast outside of the River Studios on 12th Avenue. This is definitely Mother Nature's sign telling you to bring a fall jacket to work if you haven't started doing that already. Next high tide at 6:26. This afternoon, next low tide, 129 tomorrow morning.
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7: Oh boy, I just came across something that's going to give any high school English teacher the biggest smile on their faces. 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

Comedians are taking over Hollywood. You hear about this, man, the one book that we all read back in high school, Hatchet, now getting turned into a movie over at Netflix. I really feel like we've got to thank Heated Rivalry for the success that these Canadian stories are getting now, right? Because without that show coming out and just dominating as many records as it did, these Canadian stories wouldn't be getting the proper spotlight that they definitely deserve. And if there's so much Canadian craziness after one season, imagine how much better it's going to get for us after season two comes.

0: local election just a few days away right here in Campbell River. If you haven't had the chance to do your early voting, you can go out and make your voice heard this Saturday. Very excited about that. But a big topic we've been talking about today is what changes would you make to Peterson Road? Bunch of people, I've kind of agreed similarly on one thing that it needs, and that's sidewalks. Which is something that kind of blows my mind that that hasn't been added. Like, you would have thought that would have been done as soon as possible. Another one that we got, too, from Ron. He said a roundabout at Willis Road, which I like that, don't get me wrong. But I feel like the common consensus here is that people don't like roundabouts. So I'm really curious why they want to add that instead of a four-way stop. Let me know your thoughts. Let your voice be heard by giving me a call or text at 287-4444, powered by Fido. You can also leave a comment over on our Facebook page, 99.7 The River Dash.
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0: This is the perfect reminder for you to treat everybody equally, because if you don't, it could really bite you in the butt. Perfect example of this, okay? There was this incident over in New York where this woman went to a store. She was looking at a very expensive item, and one of the employees at this store came out to her and said, "Hey, we should probably look at something that you can afford a little bit more." Of course, the woman, furious about this, left the store and posted a scathing review online, only for that woman to be none other than Kelly Clarkson. So after she posted that review, of course, a bunch of her fans over on social media have now started harassing that store, giving it negative reviews for assuming that she could not afford something crazy. Do not treat people like that. I know we've got a bunch of local business owners and people that work in retail in Campbell River. Doesn't matter what they look like, you always got to treat people with kindness, man.
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0: It's Corey Hart on 99.7 The River. Just wanted to give you a quick heads up here. I know TIFF just passed not too long ago. Of course, the Vancouver Island Film Festival coming up in just a little bit, too. But we here in Campbell River have our own film festival going on. Yeah, it's over at the Tide Mark. It's on until November. You can go check out all the incredible films that they have available for you over there. They're going to have a different movie playing every 2 weeks. So tickets for this are just $60 to go check out all five movies, giving you the chance to just kind of sit back and enjoy some great movies and experience the festival with your fellow movie lovers. Yeah, we've got more info on this and anything else going on in Campbell River just over at mycampbellrivernow.com.
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1: I'm Wiley Henderson. Andy Speck is tossing his hat into the ring for Campbell River's mayoral race, hoping to bring his experience, community connections, and vision for the city's future to the role. Speck, a resident of Campbell River for the last 20 years, says he enjoys working with the community.
2: A lot of the community is quite clear that, like, decision-making from the council has been a struggle, eh? Just the information getting out to the public, you know, a lot of the decisions are made after the fact. And one of the big things I want to run on is, like, community engagement, you know. Having people being able to have some voice in City Hall before actual decisions are made.
1: He explained that one of the things he wants to run on is community engagement, referencing the city's previously established advisory committees. If elected, Speck hopes to map out potential areas for development that won't overlap with environmental protection efforts, to secure jobs for developers, and to avoid stopping projects before they are completed. He said he wants to help people find common ground and believes he would do a good job as mayor. The municipal election is October 17th. The city of Campbell River is holding an emergency training exercise at the Campbell River Airport Wednesday from 8:30 a.m. to 4:30 p.m. The city says the exercise will involve city staff, emergency responders, and partner agencies practicing a coordinated response to a simulated emergency. Residents may see emergency vehicles and personnel around the airport, but the city says there is no risk to the public and regular airport operations are not expected to be affected. Access to the exercise area will be restricted to authorized personnel, and the public is asked to follow on-site signage and directions. The exercise is required for the airport's Transport Canada certification and is funded through the Union of BC Municipalities. Vancouver Islanders and Sunshine Coast residents can take part in the Great BC Shakeout this week. Tyler Hay has more.
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